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Server come ladder 4 alive by an ambulance. Stroke 351 19th Street Northeast. Stroke at 351 19th Street Northeast, 10 out 1711. Gear 22, 1712.

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0: River Cops, Schlein County North Patrol, the Rio Bay Marine call.
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0: K32, the RP's calling back. 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
1: Third, River Cops, can you confirm the location?
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1: Thank you.
0: 1724.

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0: 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Can you put myself and 43 on 176 Lincoln?
1: 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I made the phone call to notify the RP of the delay in response. 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
3: 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A07-1, can you run that driver out of California as well?
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0: 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Do you have an oil in?
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0: 807. They did advise they'll just need a citation for the traffic infraction.
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0: 807,
2: South D53. 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
0: Reference 178 Lincoln and make me primary into Theo 16 also.
1: Theo 40, Theo also.
0: Show Theo 16 with me in my vehicle.
1: Theo 40, 1756. Okay, 4.
2: Not locating a younger female with her, carries by herself. Can you renature to a parking and have this reopened for me tomorrow at 1700?
1: 1756.
2: Correction, we'll go 1800.
1: Copy.

0: for Hawkshaw County North Patrol's civil Nancy. B29105 Bax Place. Ernesto Martinez showed up trying to take RP's girlfriend's kids outside of visitation and using the lead. Fitting water at RP and his girlfriend. Getting further.
1: B26 around.
0: 1800. River Calm T26. He's going to be in a bluish gray Audi Q7.

0: 43, over.
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Countryside, Smallbet Clinic, 405 Omegard Road, unknown if it's number A or B. So the Berg alarm, 6 trips front motion, 1 trip front exit zone, and 3 trips from the side entry zone. Responsible pending. 1802.

0: This is a Comlink 847. There's responsible information in the call from the previous alarm on the 16th. The outcome of that one was the building was secure.
1: Thank you. There's a lot of

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0: 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And we will be clear. Report to follow.
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0: I'll be able to vehicle with a hazard on Cougar Ridge in Eastmont. 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
0: Last, two-part last. George, Adam, Robert, Charles, Ida, Adam, Edward, Sam, Charles, Adam, Mary, Ida, Lincoln, Lincoln, Adam, first, Mario, Mary, Adam, Robert, Ida, Ocean, 1997, 05, 17.
1: 807-1817. Sick person at 2548, in the outway, 10 out 1817.
2: Was the civil beach still on Max on an intentional boat?
1: 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Sorry about that.
0: Four, two, six, 1817.

0: 07 Wenatchee. I'll be clear AADM. 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

0: 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I'm on the way now to registration. Boy Edward Boy 1993.
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Sir, call me Troy County to West Patrol for Optimus Nostritis. Through an interpreter, there's Raphael in the loft dropping RP currently outside. Address based off of plot. He's just rambling over the interpreter. Good night.

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0: P-58-T-48. Most recent history was yesterday, a cardiac beyond, and there was a Rafael Castanello Andre that was contacted.
1: Thank you.

your home to like any of those patrols or trespass. 133 East Allen Avenue, there's a male, appears to be highly intoxicated, threw an empty glass into the bushes and loitering in front of the RP house. RP no longer has a visual. 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

0: 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Case of Egypt's information. One of the RPs for the ATL called back requesting to talk to you.
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Rivercom Douglas County Valley Patrols, a not in progress weapons violation, 213 Lincoln. Deer 22, Deer 17, 1937.

0: 230, southbound of Blue Infinity, going 40 miles per hour. Driver had their arms out of the wind vehicle and they were swerving.
1: 2239.
0: Units covered.
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0: 22, 1940. Controls erratic, South 97, mile post 229, Blue Infinity, touches a car, lane travel, arms out of the window while driving, very quick speed.
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0: Charles 31, 275 Edward. Going to be on North Navar Street in East Lane Ave.
2: 5.
3: Out with 40, that animal problem. And I think the correct address is 2149. Tacoma.
2: DFS 1953.

0: Sarah calls K-54 is the Vala Ramirez, 2031 clear financial responsibility, corrective lenses, order on file with a female, responding.
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1: CO40.
0: Two-part last name. First, last name, Charles, Henry, Adam, Victor, Edward, Zebra. Second, Victor, Ida, Lincoln, Lincoln, Adam, Nora, Union, Edward, Victor, Adam. First of Charles, Edward, Sam, Adam, Robert. Date of birth, 20 September 1994. This is a Mexico license.
1: CO40, 2004.
0: CO40, Rubicon, check another.
1: CO40.
0: Another two-part last. Victor, Adam, Lincoln, David, Edward, Zebra. Second, Adam, Lincoln, Victor, Adam, Robert, Edward, Zebra. First of Gloria, Carol Schultz, E, Edward, date of birth, 03-03-1982.
1: 240-2005.

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0: DO 40, Valdez Alvarez returns 2031 clear, and I got no return for Chavez Villanueva.
1: 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And the address will be 2149 Tacoma.
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Yeah, with Tyler Harkey behind Shinline Valley Hope.

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0: 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You copy, Frank?
1: 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I'll be clear now.
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0: for River Council, have you no weapons violation? Rescue mission, 1450 South Wenatchee Avenue, Tenago resident, Laura Rushing, brandished a firearm. There's multiple witnesses. RP is not with her right now.
1: Copy.
0: And we're still getting further. 2139.

0: Service Complex 49, RP believes that she's going to be in her tiny home. It's a family unit at the top of the hill by the offices and clothing store. Unknown unit number.
1: Copy.
0: Great, Cobra Complex 12 status.
1: Morning, 12, and I'll be around.
0: 2110.
1: Are you still the sound of the RV?
0: We are.
1: Copy. Could you transfer? And was there additional RVs or just her word that there's multiple witnesses?
0: I believe just her word.
1: Copy.
0: 2110.

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49 to 12. Good. Sounds like she went inside one of the family units there. Unit 1, I believe. Copy. Is there CC for anything yet, or still working on it? None at this time. Third-party report. I'm going to chat more with witnesses there. That's all I got for now. Copy. I'm right around the corner. Copy. I'm passing to GSP now.

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1: Okay, tall, 21-22. 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
1: 21:30.

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1: 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I wasn't positive on which one it was.
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0: 489, sorry, you're cutting out really bad. I copied Brandon.
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0: First last going Nora Ocean Lincoln, Adam Sam Charles Ocean. Second last will cruise to the Queen Zebra. Swift of Giovanni from George Edward Ocean, Jacob Adam Nora, Ida, no middle, 8:15 of 95.
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Christopher Hawk, showing any West Patrol, traffic defense 11-1. Highway 2 and 9th Street eastbound, old Nissan lane travel, almost went off the road multiple times, passing in the no passes. Bye-bye.

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1: CO5.
0: Have you got any reports of fireworks in the 2500 block or something like this unit?
1: CO5, your transmission was not very readable. However, we did get reports of fireworks in the area of 322 North Kansas Avenue.

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I just, somebody called me and they said there's fireworks going off 2500 block of Sunset Highway, the east side of the road.

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0: 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I'll be stopping another.
1: Okay, 21, go ahead.
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0: Intercom Fox Unit for Aston Orbit Violation. 49, 525 South Mission Street, number 2. RP's friend tried to pull a knife on him, says that he's ruthless. RP left the location, it's gonna be a Dalton, unknown, last name, 29-year-old male. RP's on foot walking to Joe's.
1: Copy.
0: 22, 27.

0: 49.
1: I spoke to him earlier. Do you want to give me a phone call?
0: Copy. And Berg, roof count on clear stuff.
2: 2228.
0: Actually, disregard. It's out of Washington.
2: 2228.

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1: DO21.
0: I'm trying to call the number listed in the call, and it's saying the line no longer in service. Can we check on that?
1: DO21, 22, 29.

0: Silver Comm, DO 21.
1: DO 21.
0: I confirm that is the phone number that he provided, but we added the phone number that DRP called from.
1: 21.
0: DO 21, 2230.

K9 Rubico. We launched off Hydro Park. It'll be me, K25, K60, in both corners, en route to Denver. K9 Rubico, we on Marine 3.

0: 49, we've got 2 real proceeds. 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

0: escape from Bradley's account. You can kill Marine 3 on the water at Hyde Park. There's 5 persons on board. Me, myself, K9, K16, corner.
1: Thank you,

0: Theo 21 over.
1: Theo 21.
0: Can you just log out and all those numbers and count that one through?
1: Theo 21, 2244. Become okay, 12 status. Thank you, 45.

0: confirms on looking at suspicious vehicle prop.
1: 4K24.
0: At the Walla Walla Point Park near the ball field swim area, 1429 Walla Walla Avenue, there's four teenage males possibly associated to an older GMC, unknown type, license plate Charles 93242 Zebra. They were seen trying to get into the vehicle. They either lost their keys or were just trying to break in. There's glass in the parking lot next to the vehicle. The subjects are currently at the picnic table sitting down.
1: 2251.
0: 2251. There's a Comic 24. That license plate returns to a 95 GMC Sierra to a Kevin Arnes in Kashmir.
1: 24.
0: 2251.

0: So that was on K-24. They're going to be parked on the north side of that parking lot. There was two males next to the GMC. They left the door open and walked away. They're going towards the picnic table that's behind the bathrooms. There's another vehicle parked next to it on the rocks. I don't know what kind of vehicle that one is.
1: Time 254.

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0: 2305.

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0: Charles Tom Paul, 7100, beyond the Ave and Horse Lake Road.
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0: 1, if we're going to have a rooftop registration.
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0: Charles William Edward, 0080. And could you run the yard off?
1: Copy, Bridge over Comstock Unit, harassment, 237.
0: Okay, 49.
1: 7332.

0: This is Alma K-49, Mary.
1: Copy, Mary, go ahead. And I'll be east. See you out in the Kittrick.
0: Mary, Mark Brian Sass, white male, 9886-57160, Hazel White, FTA driving license, suspended third, operating vehicle without ignition interlock device, out of Grant County also.
1: Good.
0: He's revoked third, ignition interlock device, respondent on an order with Alex Rodriguez, sorry.
1: He's in the passenger seat, I believe.
0: 2333.

0: There, come stay with me, and I got one to team. Also,
1: Pat.
0: Did you just for that more?
1: I'm calling now.
0: Okay. 23-34. 23-34. I'm out with 49.
1: 23-34.

0: service on 1K49. They will not confirm.
1: Yeah, all really nailed it.
0: 2336.

0: Hawaii 249, we're coming. I'll be out of the state on the Ave in Horse Lake.
1: 2339.

0: 1, get 49 recon, clear shot, also.
1: 49.
0: I'll be on a traffic stop.
1: 49.
0: Boy Edward Frank, 6447, be in the Panda Express parking lot.
1: What's 49, 2344? Q21.
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0: AFDA, what are you sending in?
1: 2345.
2: Last one will be a pickup. And it will be David 19811 Charles.
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1: What are you saying?
0: Reference 237 Lincoln. Is she in the lobby?
1: I don't see her anymore.
0: Copy. Hold on.
1: Good.
0: Could you advise the control one of their units? The lights are off.
1: Copy.

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0: 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McElroy is expired 2026, suspended, revoked, third, convicted, inactive, and has a NYSIC flag for violent tendencies.
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1: 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There's no phone number listed. Information's been noted. It's cleared out from the report.
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1: 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They just arrived. Just here's the DM female now.
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1: 1K24.
0: 1K24, quality in 1401 North Miller Street. There is a male associated to room 333 that's in the lobby naked. They want him removed from the property. He's shouting at RP and other customers.
1: Yes.
0: 2-17-04.
2: K25 is a confirmation. He's on water.

0: River Tomoe K24 is going to be at Ian Smith. I'm not finding him in local. They're saying he's HBD. He's about 30 years old. They're requesting a permanent trespass. We'll advise him it's 5 years.
1: 24.
0: 05.

0: Rivercom Southing, that says public sending to Lincoln.
1: 49, what are the details?
0: 15 and 17, Medina, please. RP saying that the male behind her is shopping her cats. She's on the line all the time. Correction, he's on the line all the time. And RP was told he has a gun and it's dangerous.
1: Copy.
0: 09.
1: Morgan 12, we're calling on the way.
0: Okay, 12, 09.

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K2902.

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1: Okay, 24.
0: Classic Smith, first of the year. It'll be Brady, 10, 11, 19.
1: Okay, 24, 019.

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1: 031.
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1: 031.

0: Clark K, 24 to come. Clear me, Steve.
1: Studio 35.
2: Okay, I'm gonna go check the south end. I usually see him down there.
1: Okay, there's the 035.

0: 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I'm on the field with the one in the middle of the street, just east of 7-11.
1: Is that 43?

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0: Avery Johnson, white male, 6 foot, 20.
1: There, 45.

0: Silver Comic 33, Sunday David Avery Johnson, not licensed, eligible, convicted.
1: 33, touch, and probably clear contact.
0: 045.

0: 33, I'll be on foot, local park.
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2: 1, 2, 49,
1: we're coming, I'll be on the back, 33.
2: 047.

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0: Richard, Tommy's 62 years old.

officer of Comica 33, Floyd, revoked first, ignition analog device, financial responsibility, probationary license. 049.

32 Recom, you're requesting a says it's very disoriented.

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1: Lucky 4910P.
0: Can you send me solid to the
1: 1-0-3.

0: service call, okay, 49. 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
1: Hubert, I found him. I don't think he has any wounds. Also.
0: Good.
1: Check him, please.
0: 49.
1: I was willing, Adam, 5841. I'll be out to Enterprise.
0: What's your six? River Comic 49, did you need a read back?
1: You send it to my screen.
0: 106.

0: Okay, 49 over Tom Lindsay, RL on that vehicle.
1: Champ, Ullman.
0: I'll be clear. Thank you.
1: What's your six?

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1: Thomas City getting transported by lifeline, and I'll be clear of that contact.
0: 112.

0: Okay, 330 Calm. If I can get a second, I'm going to be out with Alex. I know I'm last, so you can cut away. 19 years, correction, 18 years old.
1: Code or non-code?
0: Non-code. Passed out right now.
1: Lincoln 33 requesting a second non-code GSP.
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0: 49 to 33. Are you on the ramp on the east side?
1: East side of the avenue, wherever. So.
0: Yeah, I'm walking up right now.
1: 33, I believe this person is going to be Alexander. I believe this is him.
2: 419.

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1: 133.
0: 120.

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0: Andrew 4.
1: Okay, 24, 123.

Confirm, Justin Knight. Copy, Pacific Home, K24, 4, flag knife on person, 42-year-old, white male, is expired, supervised, convicted, inactive. 124. 33.

0: 3, sir. Tom, we'll just check on him, then we'll figure out.
1: Copy. And Knight is not licensed, eligible, convicted, and active.
0: 33.
1: 125.

Republican 33, Manuel Figueroa, 40-year-old Hispanic male, revoked first, convicted and active, protected person on order with a Julio Ramirez Fernandez. 126.

0: 24 is the phone. One more look at this.
1: 24.
0: Juan Zavala.
1: 127.

0: service on 24, Zavala, 48-year-old Hispanic male, expired, convicted, and active.
1: 24.
0: What, 27?

0: calling to get behind him. I'm all too clear.
1: Okay, 39-134.
0: 24, same driver.
1: 24-135.
0: Can you put out HL for Jose for a welfare check, also?
1: Okay, 33.
0: And a welfare check, just have him contact Christopher House if he's located, and have this reopened for me at 1900 tomorrow.
1: 135.
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0: 58 to 9 on Law 1. Pretty sure Douglas County dealt with him earlier today and he had some warrants.
1: Copy, I'm following him into town on Chumsick from Throwing Canyon Road.
2: Rivercom K9. We're not getting returns in the one out of Grant County that you signed on. Also, K9, he's revoked third ignition interlock.
1: K9. Any West units? Close to Leavenworth.
2: Chicken Advice, is there a West unit near Leavenworth?
0: Both units are on Chumsick and East Leavenworth Road.
2: 137.
1: If you guys could turn around and take primary, I'm driving home from that call out, so I'm not vested up yet.

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0: Look on my name, she's South Union Chess.
1: 49.
0: Buzzing the mail outside location. RP is 7. The reporting party's outside location advises the male in his apartment that he wants to leave, that he has a knife. He gave the address of 525 South Manhattan Avenue, but it blocked at 525 South Mission Avenue.
1: Fish.
2: Casey, 2433.
0: 331.

0: Are you on the phone, Secret Pete?
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0: You can go ahead and transfer.
1: 49333.

0: 1, K 49, we're coming. I'll be away also.
1: K 49.
0: Murphy's not here. Sounds like he's down by the US ship. So I'm just going to be attempting to make contact, see if there's anyone inside of Unit 2. I think it might be empty.
1: Copy, the reporting party is not there, maybe by the chef's door, and you just check and verify no one inside. The question is fact, correct?
0: But not at the moment, now. No. Currently, I'll just give you an update.
1: 49-351.

0: 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I'll be clear of the location now. Cleared out with comments.
1: 49 354.

River Comstring County Valley Patrols as suspicious. 221, 1613 8th Street Southeast, a suspicious vehicle is parked outside RP's residence. Small gray hatchback passenger car. The vehicle turned its lights off and moved slightly forward when RP was leaving the home. Advised that she's concerned because the house across the street is a drug house. 221, 358.

0: 1-8-49, we're coming clear, DC.
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0: 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For information, 8 is responding to a fall 1506 Mahaley Drive, East Wenatchee.
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49. 49. 49. 49. 49. 49. 49. 49. 49. 49. 49. 49. 49. 49. 49. 49. 49. 49. 49. 49. 49. 49. 49. 49. 49. 49.

Yeah, 40, 4:30.

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1: 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K36-458.

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1: 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EO 4500, was there another unit?
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0: day, 36 River Drama, driver's check with an ADR for speed.
1: Okay, 36.
0: Last of Ingham, Ida Nora George, Henry Adam Mary. First of Edward, middle Z for Zachary, 11-5 of 81.
1: Okay, 36, 536.

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0: K36, 533.

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Some feed for a patient that's mildly agitated. It is requesting law, non-code. K33 547.

Servercom, DO24. Yep, he's going to be Gregory Birmingham. He's still on 911 cursing at the call taker. Local, he's flagged aggressive towards law enforcement. 220 issue.

0: years from 4 years ago.
1: Yes, I
0: be able to send me a return on that individual.
1: I've taken

0: 34 O'Connor, Mirage, back 24. Also. Is there any BHU on yet?
1: Negative.
0: 34.
1: Yeah, 34, 52.
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0: 24.
1: Sierra 24, RP's back on the line. Advising he's going to take over the city and give me his first raid. Advising no weapons. He's out of that night. Are you familiar with this subject?
2: Negative.
1: He's been calling all night, I guess, when she's been dealing with him several times.
2: 24.
1: 24. 5:15.

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1: 24.
0: DO24, 57.

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1: 157-558. He's going to be wearing a red shirt. He's got a bag in his hand.
0: 24.
1: 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Rivercom TO-30 status.
0: TO-30.
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0: 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I'll be out with the mail.
1: Yes, my friend.

0: Rio Comanche South Patrol, trespass. Monkey 49, 1351 South Comanche Ave, Comanche Standing Gravel. Homeless male sleeping in the parking lot. Request he just be moved along. He's on the west side of the building, along the street. Possibly gray hair, last name written, blue baseball cap, brown jacket, khaki pants, black sneakers, gray backpack, and a tan tote bag by him. No weapons. Seen from where the RP is at.
1: Copy. All being up.
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0: 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At 1351 South Wenatchee Ave, Wenatchee, San Diego.
1: Copy. Mary, go ahead.
0: Kevin, David, Kamen, white male, 10-14-64-58-120, gray, brown. Failure to appear, criminal trespass in the second, $600 bail out of Walla Walla.
1: Copy. I don't know if they're going to confirm or not. Could you reach out? I'll keep an eye on the mail.
0: 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It was unreadable. 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
1: Copy.
0: Open second. He's in front of Wenatchee Valley Shuttle. 1K49, break. Vivacom at Wenatchee Patrols. Is there additional unit to back 1K49 in front of Wenatchee Valley Shuttle?
1: 24, I'll divert.
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1: 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Copy.

0: 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You should be clear. Put me back on 21 Lincoln.
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1: I'm just waiting to hear back from Walla Walla to see if they'll come pick up in the next day or two.
0: Copy. Go ahead and cancel. We don't have eyes on the mail anymore. Can you just attach them to the call?
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0: 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You can clear both units. No report.
1: Where is it? 641.
0: 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We clear. 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

0: For the helmet when entering out, patrol is suspicious. One key 30. Crawford Ave and South Point Ave. RP passing by. It looked like a male was trying to get into a vehicle. Might not have been his. The vehicle is parked next to the blue house on the corner. Gray Ford, four-door sedan. 30s, Hispanic male, 5'8", skinny, less than wearing a black long sleeve shirt, gray shorts with a baseball hat and a backpack.
1: 1-2-3.
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0: Last of Avalar, first of Angel, no date of birth, 33192. License for him.
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1: K 13.
0: Two left for seven. This is a ball left. Second left for Reno. First of Jose, middle El Lincoln. 7-6 of 59.
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1: K30 Vericom, it's Boy Victor Edward 2096. Does that come back to that?

0: Barry Romo here, Barry, Boy Victor Edward at 2096. 2010 Ford Fusion. 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

0: There's a comment when Angie is out, patrol will trespass. Okay, 27. 525 South Mission Street, number 2. RP picked up Gregory Birmingham from the hospital, transported him back to his residence. Dalton Olson is inside. Greg is requesting he be removed. RP and Greg are waiting outside. How you doing? Lucky 3801.
1: Lucky 46, I'll be in
0: Lucky 46, 801.

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0: 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I'm showing a trespass notice for Mr. Olson beginning April 6th of 26, expired 4/6 of 27.
1: From both places.
0: I'm only showing that 14 that 50 South Wenatchee Ave.
1: 13.
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0: Charles William Adams, 6597.
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1: 34, 844. There's a comms link in West Patrol, suspicious, 30 Lincoln.
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0: Tonkawanachi South Patrol, suspicious. 1K27 at 1207 Cashmere Street, Parkside Apartments. Occurred a few ago. RP is being harassed. 30 to 40-year-old Hispanic female, last in wearing sunglasses, dark jacket, dark pants, possibly got into a maroon car with Kurt Summit, number 13, no longer at the complex, unknown drugs or alcohol.
1: Okay,
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2: 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The phone number history with Andres Luder flagged officer safety 2-man in eyes on person.
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0: This is Homer Nancy, Senior Patrol, parking abandoned, call 34 Lincoln. Okay, 36908. Would you like both of the Omi Garden Road parkings cleared?
1: Just 39.
0: Racing Manager 8.

0: Maricopa Douglas County Valley Patrols, extra patrol request 35 Lincoln. Yeah, 34 Niger.
1: Montgomery River, come. I'm away. 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
0: Reference 34 Lincoln. 1776 call. I'll handle that.
1: Racing, main pump. Break. River Combat. Wenatchee South Patrol 911. K27. 300 South Columbia Street. Number C, mail on the line, rambling and saying Dalton was there. Phone number returns to Gregory Birmingham, saying he's going to run away and is running away from call takers.

0: 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He disconnected.
1: Copy, I'll be in route. I'll attempt to give him a call back as well.
0: Racing entered.
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0: 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He didn't want to tell me what happened. I apologize for calling. 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
0: 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There's a Raphael banging on the door. I'm surviving he was previously trespassed from the property. 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

0: service on CO24. There's a previous call with a Rafael, a Mez Club, born in 84. He's suspended or revoked. No warrants. He's not showing trespass from that location.
1: 24.
0: CO24, 924.
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0: for a comment. What answering center patrol, juvenile problem? 1K46. 1K46, 202 South Franklin Ave. RP says son Connor Jones came home at 5:30 this morning drunk, was bragging to the camera about drinking and driving. Son is not currently home. I know how he left, possible with unknown subject named Brody.
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2: 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First of Henry Adam Zebra, Edward Lincoln, Ida Nora Edward, middle initial A Adam, date of birth 11/10/85.
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0: Last, had a Mary Edward, Charles Union, had a first, Raphael, no middle. Did not have the date of birth, but the age range will be around

0: Rivercom DO 24. I can't add somebody to a call if I don't have a date of birth. Is it going to be the subject that I ran when the call came out and I sent you his return?
1: Negative, it's going to be his father.
0: Copy.

0: K-33.
1: I'm handling the Marine call. 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Also, I see the base.
0: K-33-944. 1-2-27, A-30 South Mission Street, Goodwill. Male laying in the grass, parking lot of Goodwill, 20s, white male, brown hair, no shirt, jeans. Subject now headed to the gas station requesting 5-year trespass, no weapons seen. RP advised, subject did this yesterday as well, possibly on drugs. One K-27. Also, are you clear of a call 41 Lincoln, the trespass?
1: I will be.
0: Raising my 45.
2: Marv, Tom Schlenk, County North Patrol, Extra Patrol, 48 Lincoln.
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0: service on K33. 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
1: 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I'm going to try and contact them.
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0: K24, Timberline Towing is going to be en route. 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ETA is drive time from the north end.
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0: The Eastwood Avenue, here at King of Rock.
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0: 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Last of Brahmin, spelled Robert Adam Henry, Mary Adam North. First of Sanaya, spelled Sam Adam North. Ida Young Adam, middle of Mary. 82604.
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0: Sir, we're coming K-13, this is Robin, and this is K-32, clear.
1: Got it.

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0: Chilling County PD advised it was a transformer. They have people in route.
1: Rizzy, you can send me on our report.
0: 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Fall at 8015 Street Northwest. A fall one at 8015 Street Northwest, time of 10:50.
1: Yes, sir,
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1: And number LDK9427 is under the number.
0: Received. When I'm looking at his phone number in the AI system, there's a 5-2 in the beginning. I'm believing that he's calling out of country. 1K27.
2: Parking call,
0: I'll
2: be in front
0: of the PD on South Mission. I have a registration for you. 1K27.
2: Boy, Lincoln 2980. I'll be
0: a Lehigh
2: group,
0: sorry. 3-6-7-8.

Welcome up 1227 Boy Young Lincoln at 2980 beige 97 founder 34 foot motorhome filling the Grove out of Alica. Do you have any foresight?

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1: Welcome to Nancy's Health Patrol, trespass. Out on the north side of the building, halfway down the stairwell, have a large pit bull type dog with them, no known weapons. Also, 30 to 40 year old white male, 5'10, 170, last seen wearing a black baseball cap, black shirt, and jeans.
2: David is supposed to be coming down, I might know more about this load. Still standing by.
1: Okay, 1031. 1K, 1831.

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0: Lower Combat 1K27. The other subject can be a 40-year-old white female, 5'5", 200, purple dyed hair, covered by a blanket. Female is slumped over. RP wants to move along.
1: Ah.
0: 1032

0: 1013.
1: I confirm that there are subjects living in the vehicle parked here. A patrol has a handle.
0: Received. Just to confirm it. This is the 500 block Omi Clayton Road.
1: Chance the camper, Leo Strange is in there. I involved him and contacted, and then there's two subjects that I involved. That are the white bus.
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0: Very terrific, Mark Purple. We could have this reopen for me tomorrow at 1100. And you can send me the call on Tuesday, please.
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0: K-33. You had a registration to the call. The male registered as a witness.
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0: David 23144 King. And just add Larry as a witness, please.
1: K-33-1058.
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2: 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Second RP, Cascade water truck, veered off, hit the bus stop, veered into oncoming traffic, and hit a semi head-on in the turn lane.
3: I'm clear from here, and I'll be en route to the exit.
2: Lucky 311, 10.
3: Can you do an agency assist to get it on the board?
2: K30. It's going to be the accident unknown, Ferry Street, South Wenatchee Ave.
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2: 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Can you have this call reopened for me Friday at 1100 hours?
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4: 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I see the Marine call again. And the update, you can close it out before it airs.
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0: K69-1113. I'm going to move to where Lifeline is, along with the other witness.
3: Ambulance, fall to 444 North Mission Street, Harry Ritchie's Jewelers. Fall to at 444 North Mission Street, Harry Ritchie's Jewelers, time on 1113.
1: 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CO 24 1114.
0: 13 Rivercombe. I'm going to clear up this southbound lane.

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1: Go ahead.
0: 10740 Adam Charles 2017 registered to raise wholesale inmates. Also.
1: Go ahead. Also.
0: 87402 RP is a white 2020 Volva VNR to erase wholesale and meat also. 14106 David 2024 Freightliner M2 registered to Penske Leasing and Rental Company.
1: I copy.
0: 1115.
1: 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Sounds like he also took off the bus stop at Ferry and Ridge Street and hit another vehicle down there as well.
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1: 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We'll advise if this is good.
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0: 236-8839. 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
1: Monkey 27.
0: 25,500 pounds.
1: 11-18.
0: 827, I'll have a DOT number for the semi.
1: 1K27.
0: 545-502, and I'll have that gross vehicle weight when ready as well.
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0: 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And this will be in the alley between Medhow and Chelan off of Terry.
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1: 2-part last. First part, Tom Ocean Victor, Adam Robert. Second part, Paul Adam Robert, Edward David, Edward Sam. First is Reuben, 4704.
0: 1K27, 1122.
1: Last of Flores with an S. First of Urban, Ida Robert, Victor, Ida Nora, 2-1905. That'll be for unit 2.
0: ACQ,
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0: We're going to need codes for both these trucks. 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

0: 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Give me a second. If you wouldn't mind rolling this way.
1: 47 units, I can clear and head to 30. 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
1: Are you with him?
0: I am with him. I have a block.
1: Does he still want to be on the board or on duty?
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0: Martinez to Mary. Stephanie C. Martinez, 917-92, white female, 5'3", 250, black hazel, failure to appear, theft third, $1,000 bail, out of East Wenatchee. This is Hallmark 30, can you go again into traffic?
1: 30. One detained.
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2: 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Spontaneous.

0: Rubicon Battalion 71, Battalion 51, Engine 72, Letter 71. Klein County 5, Klein County 7, Douglas County, Foreign Station 151. Structure fire, 633rd Street, Schland Falls. Structure fire, 633rd Street, Schland Falls, timeout 1130.
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He was suspended third, financial responsibility, convicted and active with an order. Warrant is confirmed. Receipt 1134.

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0: 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Rivercom, K34 for information. There's a real student assist agency. It's 81 Lincoln.
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1: 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How are you?
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1: 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Starting mileage is 7613.
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1: Reach
0: 1K4 River Com. I repeat all the calls. They're good to send for now. 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
2: 46.
0: If you're available, check out Katie Lincoln. If you want to prioritize that one, please.
2: Copy. We're still blocking on the accident.
0: Can you show me a traffic defense and add the RO to this vehicle?
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0: 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I called ERP and let them know of a delay. 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
1: 1K4.
0: I'll be location known for training. 1K13 out of the shift.
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0: Lima Comanache, South Patrol for information. There's a welfare check. Units are covering at Tessa Wenatchee, correction, Washington Trust Bank, 759 South Wenatchee Avenue. Subject appears to be out of it. He's not being aggressive. Looks like he's falling asleep. No weapon. 1K13, South Station.
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1: I'm on the crash. And we're going to need probably at least two of us to block when they get here.
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0: 13, every back on the line advising the male got up aggressively, got on a blue bicycle, and he left towards stands.
1: 13, copy. Are they still requesting?

0: Affirmative. She's still wanting him to be checked on. Believes his behavior is pretty erratic and that he's unwell.
1: 13, copy. I'll drive through the area.
0: Okay, 13, 12.

0: 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He's last seen near the Penn's oil.
1: 13 copy.
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0: 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I'm on K-13.
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0: 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Are you able to review their comments?
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0: 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I'm all be clear and I'll be around today, Gil.
1: Monkey 46, call 24. We have a common 243, Mary. On Sloan, Tucker, Lynn, Charles, 10-495, white male, 62-165, brown and blue, for false statement to public servant out of Adams County, Mountaville 600 also.
2: Right.
1: He has two other Marys that are no X, one out of Ellensburg, and another out of Spokane.
2: County is also no X.
1: The hit says they'll extradite, but I doubt they will. I can call them.
2: No, that's okay. Thank you.
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0: Novacom 1K13. For information, welfare check at Washington Trust has reopened. RP called back advising the mail came back and now headed towards the dinosaur stories. Still hitting himself in the head.
1: 13. That's going to bend.
0: Monkey 13, tell 27.
1: 4, Novacom. I just saw that mail right by through local parks and flew by. He looks like he's doing just fine. Clear to Norfolk.
0: Monkey 47, tell 27.

0: Get a scene to recover. You can reassign the front forgery to me, Mark 4.
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0: 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Can I transfer to you? 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

0: Monkey 43. Myself and 49 are up to jail, and DOT is transporting Crystal Dawn. They have her in custody.
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0: Captain 1234. Also, can you hold off on sending the locate on those warrants? Just want to make sure that she's bookable first.
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4: 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I'll stand by for 46.
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0: Silvercom 1K13. 13 for information. We've got a theft pending at the jail, non-injury accident, and an ATL at the PD. Somebody willing to turn themselves in.
1: 13, copy. I'll review them.
0: Okay, 12:42.

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1: Reese, please disconnect it. I think they're just wanting a phone call, but I can notify them of the delay.
0: 13, you disconnected. Please disregard.
1: Received. In reference to 89, Lincoln, K39 was able to provide me the correct case number for the previous trespass. It's been commented.
0: Copy. You show me clear of the ETL and put me back on 89 Lincoln.
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2: 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I think the other company's got it handled.
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1: 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C11, 1253. 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
0: 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Should be on 97 at 20. You can find that for open for me on it. 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

0: 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Can you check one by maneuver that may be the suspect?
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1: 1K43.
0: All units are clear of that call, no report. Here's the book.
1: BC 1300.
0: And you can take those units off the board.
1: BC 1300.
0: With regards to 74 Lincoln, I dealt with that vehicle this morning. They were encouraged to move along. They said they would. You could clear that out in our report.
1: BC 1301.
0: 47 Rivercoast.
1: 1K47.
0: Second tow and tractor on scene. We're going to have full northbound lanes blocked. Only be able to turn left up Ferry.
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2: You can clear that part now. I have a case number. They reopen. That's myself, 41.
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0: Get a hold of the street department or it may need to be DOT. There's some drywall in the roadway.
2: Where is in the building, back belt, long braid, unknown color pants, black shirt with a design on it, work boots.
0: Vehicles are still able to travel on the roadway. Doesn't appear that it's going to be puncturing any tires, but they should clear it up.
1: Please say 1311. 1311.
2: Third 3, you're en route as well. Third 12.

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0: 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Do you have traffic?
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1: 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If you could give me a call on my cell in 30 minutes, if you haven't heard from me.
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0: 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Charles Paul John, 9348.
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2: Some of the larger wood pieces were moved to the north side of the roadway. There's some other material that will need to get picked up by the DOT.
1: Briefing, DOT's been notified.
0: Copy, thank you. 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
0: 1331.
1: 1K27.
0: There's a lot of debris down here. Can I get a pickup truck from City Streets to come down so we can move the debris in it?
1: Racer 1321. Racer 33 negative.
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0: Got a name number and pick them on that river west. Next time.
1: Monkey 47.
0: 324-089. I'll read that.
1: 1324.

0: 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I'll be clear.
1: Milwaukee 3.
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1: Receive 1325.
0: Milwaukee 3, you're coming. 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
1: 1325.

0: Washington, Jim, come registration.
1: Okay.
0: David 1001648. And it is. Here's the unoccupied.
1: Wookiee 15, David 10016 Boy, 2010 GMC Canyon, expires 10/2026 to Douglas Dozell out of Wenatchee. 1326. Also. There's initial suspicious pending, as well as a 911. That's Western Plus.
0: There's a copy, all of you.
1: 1327.
2: Ford Silver, call that 911's reopened for a phone call. I'll handle that.
1: Receive 1327.
0: Okay, so you were come arriving at Social Security.
1: Raise it, 1327.
2: We're not, we're not.
0: Washington, can you ever come another registration?
1: Okay, speaking.
0: Charles 4, 8898.
1: 1327.

0: Roger, Turbo.
1: Okay, 46.
0: All right, folks, copy Charity. There's no PC at this time. Sounds like he's driving a blue Scion with a large Cooper sticker on the side.
1: Roger, 1320.

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0: The 120 Lincoln, she doesn't need contact, just info noted. I can get clear, no report.
1: Okay,
2: 13, 30. Okay, 30, Recon, you could show me clear and attach me to whatever you want.
1: Okay, 30, 13, 30.

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1: I'm just getting a lot of static.
2: 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Port top.
1: BO-24. I'll try, but you're really staticky. Okay, 57-13-36.
3: So, Mary, Ocean, Henry, Nora, Sam, first is David, middle initial C, Charles, date of birth, 10-9-2010.
4: What milepost is that, huh?
5: Okay, W Recon, I'm clear. You can attach for 0118, Lincoln.
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1: Okay, 37.
4: Public 11589. Just gonna be that DOC was notified and they're gonna look into it. 393.

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0: I made the call on 118 Lincoln. It's just a misunderstanding. 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
2: Okay, sir, care of film. Actually, I'm sorry. Give me primary for 114 Lincoln. I'm going to add some comments.
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0: This is the Tom. You confirm those, William.
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1: Also, Officer Moore at the jail advised they are only accepting mandatory female bookings at the time.
0: Okay.
1: 1344.

0: 1-3-2.
1: Just confirming, they are taking minutes, but just holding them towards the north.
0: I will check and advise.
1: Copy. I believe they're still taking minutes. They're only taking the four man version, but yes, you're right.
0: Sticking pretty good.
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2: 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The female is mandatory booking on me.
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0: Okay, baby.
1: Attach me to 108 Lincoln?
0: Beşiktaş'ındaki.
1: 4730. I've already made a couple of calls on that one.
0: Okay,
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0: 7-6 is booked on warrant. You can close that out in our report and if I get a set, I'll close it out with comments.
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0: Southern North Patrol, trespass, juvenile problem. RP reporting 3 juveniles jumping from the bridge, Dan Gordon Bridge.
1: KLM, close that report.
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0: do? Boy, Zebra Boy 9070. The 1700 block of spring water.
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1: 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Area of 19th Street, Loop Trail. Smoke investigation. 19th Loop Trail parking. Timeout 1435.
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South Brush Forest. I fly into smoke investigation 19th Street Trail parking lot. Smoke investigation 19th Street Woodsville parking lot. I'm at 1440.

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1: 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And 79.
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0: River Comet, Wenatchee North Patrol, traffic fence. K38 North Wenatchee Ave and Horse Lake Road. 19-year-old male riding electric motorcycle on the sidewalk. No license plate. RP advised it did not have pedals. RP thinks he turned up Horse Lake Road. Last seen wearing black helmet, black backpack.
1: Is there only one RP?
0: Affirmative.
1: Officers are out of position. Clear it out, no report.
0: 3C1450.

for the Comedy and Chasing on Patrol, suspicious. K46, 1919 5th Street, Unit 1. Female lane on front lawn appears out of it, awake and on her phone. RP advised if female is just resting, then she can stay, but if she is unwell, she needs to be moved along. Brown hair and a ponytail, laughing, wearing blue shirt and shorts. K46. 1451,

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0: Remember, come to 32, Boy Robert Frank, 0434, the black 2018 Jeep Wrangler Unlimited, expiration 8 of 27. Registered to J. Roberts out of Manson.
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0: K-17, we'll call him a couple minutes back.
1: K-17.
0: Both signals will be last at Heifer, H-E-E-E-T-R, versus Bradford, Relation 32343. There's a ridge to you out there, number 2.
1: K-17.
0: The Heifer, first to Sherry, Middle L, Lincoln, 621-44.
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1: A-32, 1504.
0: Okay, 17 River Song, clear report card.
1: Okay, 17, 1504. Monkey Braceman. 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It was unreadable. 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

0: Okay, 32 Rivertown. Check 1 with an 80 off the speed.
1: K32.
0: Two last. First last is Hernandez. Second last is Tenorio. First is Salomon. Middle A Adam. Date of birth is 0503-1991.
1: K32, can you spell the second last?
0: Tom Edward Nora. Ocean Robert. Ida Ocean.
1: K32, 1506.

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1: Got it cleared.
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0: Mexico K32. Hernandez Tenorio is 2027 clear, corrective lenses. His ADR is showing a previous speeding citation, March of 24.
1: 32. K32, 1509. Reading maintenance test, Alpha 4, 1, 2, 3, 4, 5.
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0: Out of Colorado, Frank Queen Frank, Sam 98, and I'll be 150. I'm up with one.
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0: 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Boy Tom Lincoln, 8244. 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

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Very good. 32, 15, 19.

We have a comment land, he's South Patrol, traffic offense, call 147 Lincoln. 1K27, 1522.

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0: Send that return line up
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Ah. 15.1.

0: 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I'll be under 215.
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0: Unreadable plate on a black Toyota Camry, 173 at mile post 5.
2: DOT is being advised on the hazards. You can clear that out from the report and the defender's
1: acceptance. 15, 15, 3, 4.

Rivergon Waterville Patrol's phone call for harassment. That was 24. It'll be call 153. ARP is being harassed by a subject. 24. 1545.

0: Logan Wenatchee, South Patrol, parking, call 163 Lincoln.
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0: Kilo 30, River Cup, clear stop.
1: 30, 1547. 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And you made CO34 primary on that. I'll be clear.
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0: Boy, Ida Charles 1060 also. I'll have the name number.
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0: 291525.
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0: Okay, 43, 1559.

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0: 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I'll be clear, report to call.
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0: Rivercom North Patrol, Sun and Jack. Sorry, 9. It'll be 200 block of West Webster, non-injury, no airbags. They're partially blocking. One of the vehicles is a blue Ford F-150.
1: Received. I'm still like 18 miles from the city. If anybody in town can start handling it.
0: North Patrol, did you copy?
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0: 1927 Lakeshore Road next to the park. There's a male wearing red shorts with dark hair. He is next to the garbage can digging through it, throwing the trash around.
1: 29, 1626. K-17 Rivercom, vehicle number 2.
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Blue Comma 190 patrols for information. It is en route 815 Crawford Ave for an 82-year-old male who fell. One, two, 13, 16.

0: K-33 will go. I'll head south a little early. Handle that ENIAC call.
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0: Go ahead.
1: There's a Lexi to Mile in the lobby for you.
0: I'm heading down.
1: 1628. Unit's covering K34, go ahead, clear traffic.
0: A what?
1: Copy, 1629.
0: K-29,
1: River Pump. K-29.
0: The male for the that was called in the ad is most likely going to be name number 6303. Can check him.
1: K-29, 1629.
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1: K33,
0: the RP called back and says that she's too scared to leave the park. She's already going to talk towards her vehicle.
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1: Route.
0: K29, he'll be at Safeway, 106 West Manson Road. RP is unable to locate his silver 2024 Nissan Rogue. License plate is Charles Victor George 8126. No front plates and has an anime character on the back glass. K29 negative. 1635. Evercom, Lincoln County Valley Patrol's best, 168 Lincoln.
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0: K33 Macomb. The subject 29 ran a few ago. Was that from my call?
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0: Can you add that subject, please?
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2: K29 to K33 on main. 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
1: Charles George, 95114. I'll be in Alcoa at the mile of the market. Check one.
0: C-36.
1: Last of Morales, first of Christopher, Mill J. John, 10-9-76.
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Rivercombe Battalion 231, Douglas County 3, Bridge Point Ambulance, unknown accident, Leahy Junction in Grand Coulee, unknown accident, Leahy Junction.

0: River Comanche South Patrol harass threat. One K27 at 1201 South Miller Street, Unit C, the CWH ER. Killian Smith is in the ER making threats to go to an address and kill the subject that's there. Subject in question is supposedly causing issues with Killian's hearing. Killian calls this person the pitch changer and claims the person was at 704 Clarissa Lane. One K27 break. Vercom Wenatchee Patrols is an additional unit for call 170 Lincoln. One K47 1640.
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0: Forever Calm K36 Morales is 2030 clear financial responsibility. Correct, Monzos.
1: K36, thank you. I'll be
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1: 1K30.
0: I made the call on 166 Lincoln. It's all clear there. You can clear that out in our report, and I'll be on 172.
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0: Okay, 30 River Com, out of witness for the call.
1: 1230.
0: Alaska Martinez, first to Jessica, middle E for Esmeralda, of 307-2005.
1: Second Sounds for Station 81 for a sick person, 172 Red Hill Road. Second Tones for a sick person, 172 Red Hill Road, 6053.
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1: Okay, 17, 16, 54.

Last unit, you were kind of unreadable. 22, was that you in service? Sixty fifty six.

0: Service, I'm going to actually South Patrols, a reopened juvenile problem, 176 Lincoln.
1: K-40, 1657.
0: Amphibious. K-58, 1658.

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